0: Ty, what's up, man?
1: Yo, what's good, Dave?
0: Partying to the song here in London, but I can't make it to LA, man. I'm really sorry.
1: No worries, bro. I got you.
0: Okay, appreciate it, man. Really.

0: You're just like my favorite song going round and round my head. Like my favorite song going round and round my head.
1: As 10, nota 10. São as melhores em 4 edições diárias.